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A man who knows his business will know just

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1: Yeah. 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
1: Well, it's safe to stay here. Your father's gonna pick up our trail for a while.
0: And Lord Karai.
2: Is there anybody out there? Is there anybody out there?

0: Hey, what's wrong with that guy?
1: Oh, he had his mind blown by the music at WGFR.
0: Really? WGFR?
1: Yeah, it'll blow your mind.
2: Oh, God, I can feel it!

0: It's time to open a big can of whoop-ass, bluegrass style, I think.
1: I believe the cup is made out of rice paper, so guys, don't be afraid to eat that when you're done.
0: It's the rice paper cup. L'chaim to all ya.
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0: You already know that WGFR has a great unique taste, but how does it compare to the competition? We went back to the streets for a little WGFR challenge.
1: I'm here with Molly, and Molly is going to take our WGFR challenge. One of these cups is filled with WGFR. The other is filled with a leading brand. All you have to do is tell us which you like better.
2: Okay.
1: The only catch is, I'm not going to tell you which cup is which. Here's the first cup.
2: This is excellent.
1: Now try cup number two.
2: Ugh, this tastes like curdled milk.
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3: Dude,
1: one.
3: Did you just give my girlfriend curdled milk? 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
1: Whoa, man. You don't have to get all bent out of shape, okay? 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

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Cleaner than light, meaner than a laser fight in the night 2000. Billions of micromaniacs unknown to most as the uncontrollable soldiers of suffering succotash. Instantaneous infiltration leaves me with a case of bustation frustration, alone in the constellation of alienation. Detached from empty conversation, I wait.

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1: I was toting my pack along a dusty desert open road, when along came a semi with a high-end canvas covered load. If you're gonna get going, well, son, with me you can ride. So I climbed into the cab and I settled down inside. He asked me if I'd seen a road with so much dust and sand, and I said, listen,

0: Wow, what a lovely night to sit on the porch, listen to the radio, and look at the stars. Surely nothing could go wrong. Wait, is that a shooting star? What? What is that? Where am I?
1: Greetings, Earthling. 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
1: The Revolution?
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1: How excellent.
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0: name is Erica. My son, Kaysen, is a patient at Shriners Children. My oldest called me and said, Kaysen got burnt. I said, how bad is it? He wouldn't answer me. Before we could see Kaysen, the trauma doctor came in and said he needs to go to Shriners.
1: To survive a burn injury and to return to life unafraid and full of joy and be who you're supposed to be is what we strive to deliver to our patients. His injury was a big injury and I think a testament to the care that we provide. He's fully functional. He's riding his dirt bike, doing all of the things that you would want him to do. I can't think of another system that has the impact on pediatric patients that Shriners Children's does.
2: I wouldn't do anything else.
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0: How about
1: lip balm, band-aids, snacks? 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
0: So it's got everything I need anytime I need it?
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0: There once was a boy who was very sad. He'd listened to every CD that he had. He cried to his mother about his musical plight.
1: Wish on a star,
0: she said.
1: Do it tonight.
0: The boy looked out his window, but true stars were scant. So he wished on a strobe light from the trash-burning plant. With a whiz and a pop and flash that was scary, suddenly appeared the musical fairy. The shocked young boy glared with a toad, for the musical fairy was some fat, hairy dude.
2: I'm the fairy of music,
0: he said to the kid.
2: I know you're angry, but just keep on your lid. I fly, I grant wishes. What more do you want? I may be a fairy, but I'm not from Vermont.
3: Okay,
0: said the lad.
3: I'll tell you what's wrong. I'm sick of my music. I've heard every song. I need more music so I can get my fix. I need Rush, Moe and Almonds, and maybe some Sticks. I like Zeppelin and Hendrix. I love Pantera, Fish, Journey, Clash, Tegan and Sarah.
2: Cheer up, my friend. You're really in luck, even if half those bands you said suck. WGFR plays that music and a lot more, with specialty shows each day after 4. Just keep tuning in. There's a new show each day. So there, problem solved. Don't call me, okay?

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0: Talking about guns with others might not always feel comfortable, but it could save a life. Here's a way to start a conversation. Your family is going over to your neighbor's home for dinner for the first time. How would you ask if there are any unlocked guns in the home?
1: Hey!
2: Hey, we're so excited for tonight. Before we come over, may I ask a few questions?
1: Yeah, of course.
2: Do you have any pets?
1: Yes, we have a dog.
2: Great. Do you have a pool outside?
1: Nope, just a big old backyard.
2: Nice. Another question. Are there any unlocked guns in the home?
1: Our guns are stored securely, locked in a safe that the kids can't access.
2: Awesome.
1: Yeah.
2: Now, let's just talk about what we can bring for dessert.
0: Learn how to have the conversation at agreetoagree.org. 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

0: 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You won't believe what these DJs will do when we put a microphone in front of them.
1: 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Stay tuned, we're next. 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

0: 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This is where Otto comes in. This is Otto, and he operates WGFR in the times where there isn't a student host on air.
1: It's true. 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
1: Two, one, two, three, four.

0: Doctor, I'm so glad you're here.
1: Yes, I came as fast as I can, nurse. What seems to be the problem?
0: It's Mr. Giafar. Just look under the covers.
1: Okay, I'll take a look. Oh my god.
0: What is it?
1: Take another look for yourself.
0: I don't know what's going on. It's so horrible.
1: Pull yourself together, nurse. Don't you see what's going on here? WGFR has music coming out the wazoo.
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0: Hey, Doc. 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
1: Oh, no, Marty. 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We had so many plans today.
0: Well, I'm sorry, Doc. Your musical escapade through the ages will just have to wait until I'm feeling better.
1: Actually, I think I have a solution. I found this website, WGFR.org.
0: What are you talking about?
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0: 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That was Morgan Wallen and Post Malone, I Had Some Help. It is right now 8:19. I am your host, Dylan Gerard. I'm hoping you're having a great Monday morning. And yes, you are listening to The Playlist, one of WGFR's many radio shows. 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And what better music than some lovely, relaxing music? Here is coming up shortly, we're going to have Miles Smith, Stargazing, on 92.7 WGFR, The Revolution.
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0: 92.7 WGFR, The Revolution. That was The Score. Stronger. It is right now 8:30. I am your host, Dylan Gerard. I hope you're having a great Monday morning. And yes, you are listening to The Playlist, one of WGFR's many radio shows. This radio show, though, is designed to give you guys all the music you could possibly ask for. May it be rock and roll. Maybe you're into country or techno, whatever it is. I promise you, a form of it is on this show. Now, it is that time for me to give you guys your weather for today. Today is going to be rainy, 17% chance of rain showers today. We're going to have a high of 59, low of 52. I think personally it's a perfect day to wear shorts and a hoodie, and you'll be in that perfect middle where you're just absolutely comfortable. Tomorrow we're going to have a high of 62, low of 47. It's going to be cloudy. Probably not much sunshine, but I mean, It's fall season. I think at that point, clouds are now definitely starting to roll in. It's about to get more gray and more muggy. But at the same time, the trees are more beautiful. It's kind of give and take. All right, Wednesday, mostly cloudy as well. Get some sunshine, though, throughout the day. High of 69, low of 53. Thursday, it's only going to be partly cloudy. Probably get a lot of sunshine that day. High of 77, low of 63. Friday, it's going to have some more showers. We're going to have a high of 71, low of 48. And lastly, we're going to have Saturday, high of 66, low of 43, and it's going to be partly cloudy. That is your weather for the next few days. Coming up shortly, we are going to have the one, the only, Teddy Swims, Mr. Know-It-All, on 92.7 WGFR, The Revolution.
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0: 92.7 WGFR, The Revolution. That was Luke Combs, One Number Away. It is right now, the amazingly 8:50. I am your host, Dylan Gerard. I hope you're having a great Monday morning. And yes, you are listening to The Playlist, one of WGFR's many radio shows. This show, though, is designed to make sure you guys have all the music you love and crave. Tomorrow, there will be the Stewart Sunday Social in the Multipurpose Room in Residence Hall. It starts at 6:30 p.m. I'm assuming they'll have a multitude of flavors, but now here's the real question. What is Stewart's best flavored ice cream? Now, a lot of people say, oh, I love their Philly vanilla. Oh, I'm a chocolate guy. Oh, I love their strawberry. That is not for me, though. I have one and one only ice cream that I have to have when I go to Stewart's, and that has to be their chocolate chip cookie dough ice cream. They just do it differently there. It just always hits better, and I don't know. I just absolutely go crazy for it. But that's enough talk about ice cream. Coming up, certainly we'll have Neil Horan, Finally Free, on 92.7 WGFR, The Revolution.
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0: 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That was DV, BBS, and Borgias Tsunami. It is right now 9:13. I am your host, Dylan Gerard. I hope you're having a great Monday morning. And yes, you are listening to The Playlist, one of WGFR's many radio shows. This radio show, though, is designed to make sure you guys have all the music you could possibly ask for. Coming up on October 5th, we're going to have Fresh Check Day. Fresh Check Day is a fun, interactive, student-led event focused on suicide prevention and mental health literacy. There will be music, ice cream, and giveaways. This will be in the Queensbury campus lower quad. Reminder is on Monday, the October 5th, from 12 p.m. and the Queensbury campus lower quad. That's what's going on around here at SUNY Adirondack. Let's see. Coming up shortly, we're going to have the one, the only, Peyton Parrish, Hoist the Colors on 92.7 WGFR, The Revolution.
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1: 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My mama called me. I'll be right back. Hello?
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0: 92.7 WGFR The Revolution. That was Alex Warren, Jelly Roll, Bloodline. It is right now 9:30. I am your host, Dylan Gerard. I hope you're having a great Monday morning. And yes, you are listening to The Playlist, one of WGFR's many radio shows. This radio show, though, is designed to give you guys all the music you could possibly ask for. Now, it's that time of day for me to give you your weather for today. Right now, today, though, it is going to be a lot of rain. 91% chance of rain, a high of 61, a low of 52. Tomorrow, it's going to be cloudy, high of 62, low of 47. Wednesday, mostly cloudy, high of 69, low of 53. Thursday, partly cloudy, high of 77, low of 63. Friday, we're going to have some more rain, high of 71, low of 49. And lastly, Saturday, partly cloudy, high of 66, low of 43. That is your weather for the next few days. Coming up shortly, we are going to have the one, the only One Republic, I Lived, on 92.7 WGFR, The Revolution.
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0: 92.7 WGFR, The Revolution. That was the Backstreet Boys. Everybody is right now 940 Street. What did I just say? 940 Street? I have never said that in my life. All right, it is 946. I am your host, Dylan Gerard. I hope you're having a great Monday morning. And yes, you're listening to The Playlist, one of WGFR's many radio shows. This radio show, though, is designed to make sure you guys have all the music you could possibly ask for. Now, what's going on around here at SUNY Adirondack? Well, tomorrow there will be the Wellness Walk. Join Toby for a half an hour walk around our beautiful campus. Meet in front of Warren Hall. Remember, it is weather dependent. That is tomorrow, September 29th at 12:30 p.m. Reminder to meet in front of Warren Hall. It will be weather dependent. That's what's going on around here at SUNY Adirondack. Coming up shortly, we'll have AC/DC. 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
1: There once was a boy who was very sad. He'd listened to every CD that he had. He cried to his mother about his musical plight.
2: "Wish on a star,"
1: she said.
2: "Do it tonight."
1: The boy looked out his window, but true stars were scant. So he wished on a strobe light from the trash-burning plant. With a whiz and a pop and flash that was scary, suddenly appeared the musical fairy. The shocked young boy glared with a tood, for the musical fairy was some fat, hairy dude.
3: "I'm the fairy of music,"
1: he said to the kid.
3: "I know you're angry, but just keep on your lid. I fly, I grant wishes. What more do you want? I may be a fairy, but I'm not from Vermont."
4: "Okay,"
1: said the lad.
4: "I'll tell you what's wrong. I'm sick of my music. I've heard every song. I need more music so I can get my fix. I need Rush, Moe and Almonds, and maybe some Styx. I like Zeppelin and Hendrix. I love Pantera, Phish, Journey, Clash, Tegan and Sarah."
3: "Cheer up, my friend. You're really in luck, even if half those bands you said suck. WGFR plays that music and a lot more, with specialty shows each day after 4. Just keep tuning in. There's a new show each day. So there, problem solved. Don't call me, okay?"
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92.7 WGFR, The Revolution. That was I Prevail. There's Fear in Letting Go. It is right now 9.57. I am your host. Oh, it's 9.58. Literally changed last second. I am your host, Dylan Gerard. I hope you're having a great Monday morning. That just about does it for me here on 92.7. But I will be back same time Wednesday, 8 to 10. And I'm going to wrap you this all up with a really good song. Here is Maroon 5, Animals. I am your host, Dylan Gerard, and I will see you all again when...

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This building's been sold to Johnny Depp. Who? 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The Google men are coming.

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I heard them Google men drink so much coffee, I declare, I think they might drown. Gentrification is here. 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

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So at 2 a.m., when you are having your special alone time, you can listen. And we have extended play of jam bands such as Mo and Fish.

Hello, this is William Nash, and today we're going to be doing something a little bit different. We're going to be doing some dream pop music, and hopefully you enjoy it. Today we're going to do some Cocktail Twins, and we're going to do some Beach House, so hopefully you enjoy.

0: Hello, this is William Nash at SUNY Adirondack at WGFR 92.7 The Revolution. And today, I'm going to talk about how we have an event going on soon. It's going to be Chi Alpha Bible Study Club, which meets on Mondays at 12:45 to 1:45 in Eisenhart 205. Again, that's Monday on the 28th of September at 12:45. We'll get back to some of those tunes. You're on 92.7 WGFR, The Revolution.
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0: Hello everybody, this is 92.7 WGFR The Revolution, and today at SUNY Adirondack, we are going to be discussing how tomorrow, on Tuesday, the 29th of September, we have a Stewart Sunday Social, which is going to be at 6:30 p.m. in the multi-purpose room in the residence hall. 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

And that was Love and Death by Beach House. And today we are going to be discussing a little bit more on some SUNY Adirondack events on WGFR The Revolution 92.7. There is going to be a Coffee with Counselor series, and it's going to be happening on Wednesday the 30th of September. It's going to be at 9 a.m. and it's going to end at around 10:30 a.m. and it's going to be in the residence hall. Make sure to check that out, and we're going to get to some more music. We're going to get to some more Cocktail Twins, and hopefully you enjoy. 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

0: Hello everyone, this is William Nash from WGFR 92.7 The Revolution, and I'm going to talk about the weather today, which is going to be, it looks like it's 59 degrees out, there's a 50% chance of rain, 50% chance of precipitation is that, and it's going to be an 87% humidity today. So make sure to get your umbrellas and go outside and go have a good time. Alright, we're going to be back to another song, and we're going to go to a promo.
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0: And now, another song from your pals at WGFR, Glens Falls. 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It must be the shoes.
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0: You're listening to 92.7 WGFR, The Revolution. That was Better Days. In SUNY Adirondack News today, we will be having a wellness walk on September 29th on a Tuesday. Join Toby for a half an hour walk around our beautiful campus. Meet in front of the Warren Hall. This is weather dependent. Weather dependent. This is Tuesday, September 29th. Up next, we'll have Imagine Dragons Eyes Closed right after this promo.
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0: You're listening to 92.7 WGFR The Revolution. That was Best Coast with When Will I Change. Now, today I got a quick little weather update for you. Today shows a high of 59 and a low of 52 with 85% showers all day. Now, tomorrow, Tuesday, it will be a cloudy day with a high of 62 and a low of 48. On Wednesday, it will be a high of 69 and a low of 55, mostly cloudy. And on Thursday, it will shoot up to a good 77 with the high and the low being a 63, partially cloudy. Now, we're going to get right back into the music right after this public service announcement.
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0: 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That was Spearhead with War. And before I get out of here for the day, I would like to let you know Friday, October 2nd at 10 a.m., the World College Radio Day will be out in the Scoville Learning Center Quad. 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
1: December the 6th, 1983. I was doing time for armed robbery. About 4 in the morning, I was sitting in my cell.

starting sad. Come out with your hands up in the air. If you don't stop this riot, you're all gonna get the chair. Scarface Jones said it's too late to quit. Pass the dynamite,

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But I don't know about that. As many times as we've loved and we've shared love and made love, it doesn't seem to me like it's enough. 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
0: 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We're losing him.
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I've been to Chicago. I found no place like San Francisco. But I came on call.

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1: You already know that WGFR has a great unique taste, but how does it compare to the competition? We went back to the streets for a little WGFR challenge.
2: I'm here with Molly, and Molly is going to take our WGFR challenge. One of these cups is filled with WGFR. The other is filled with a leading brand. All you have to do is tell us which you like better.
3: Okay.
2: The only catch is I'm not going to tell you which cup is which. Here's the first cup.
3: Mmm, this is excellent.
2: Now try cup number two.
3: Ugh, this tastes like curdled milk.
2: So which do you prefer?
3: I choose cup number one.
2: Molly, you just chose WGFR, which proves
4: Dude,
2: one...
4: Dude, did you just give my girlfriend curdled milk? 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
2: Whoa, man. You don't have to get all bent out of shape, okay? 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
4: Look, man, I'm gonna bend your face out of shape.
2: Hey, let go of me. Hey, I'm an important radio...
1: So there you have it. Once again, undeniable proof that WGFR is better than the rest. So keep it tuned here to 92.7 WGFR, the revolution.
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We're

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1: Good evening, guys, gals, and other pals. Welcome back to another exciting episode of Star to Rain. With me, your host, Codename Felix. We've got 2 hours together this evening. I've got them all planned out for us. That's right, folks. 2 whole hours of music. And if you're new here, or even if you're returning, just as a brief reminder, right? We start every show here with a Chipmunks song for two of my fans. And then the rest of the show from there is themed, and you get the opportunity to try and solve the mystery of what the theme is right before the halfway mark of the show. So right around 7 p.m., I will announce the answer as to what today's theme is. But before then, use your best guesses. Try and punch that in. Lock it in. Figure out whatever it is that today's theme might be. So without further ado, let's get started from the original motion picture soundtrack to the Alvin and the Chipmunks movie. Here's Funky Town on WGFR 92.7, The Revolution.

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2: 6:15 p.m. on the dot, folks. Hope you're having a good time so far. We just heard James Taylor live with Up on the Roof. Probably one of my top James Taylor songs of all time. Before that, Girl Next Door by Miss Trixie Mattel off the album Barbara. And Pitbull with Hotel Room Service. Have you figured out what the theme is yet? Have you? I don't know. It's pretty vague. It's pretty vague over those three songs. Could be anything. Could be anything in the world. Could be anything. But that's okay. That's why you got to keep listening. Let's get right back into the music, see if this will help you figure it out. Here's Back at Your Door by Mr. Orville Peck on WGFR 92.7, The Revolution.

0: Good Charlotte on WGFR 92.7 The Revolution. I Don't Want to Be in Love, the dance floor anthem. Before that, Phoebe Bridgers with Waiting Room, and Orville Peck, of course, with Back at Your Door. It is a breezy 61 degrees today. We've had rain for yesterday, today, possibly tomorrow. Let's see. Tonight we're going to get down to a low of 54. Rain's going to continue. That's just kind of how it is. That's where we are. Tomorrow we're going to get up to a high of 65, low 50 degrees, partly sunny, partly cloudy. Wednesday, looking at a high of 70, low of 53, partly sunny, partly cloudy. Thursday, get your beach attire ready. Thursday, October 1st, high of 77 degrees, low of 62, but mostly cloudy. Just a little bit of sun there peeking out from behind the clouds. On Friday, 30% chance of rain showers, high of 69, low of 53. Saturday, high of 65, low of 48, mostly sunny there. And then Sunday, rounding out our week, we've got a low of, or high of 61, a low of 50, and then 50% chance rain showers. So 2 days of rain left this week, after today, and then hopefully that Thursday is going to be really nice, even though it's going to be very cloudy. Hopefully that 77 is going to be phenomenal. What a way to ring in the Halloween month, as I like to think of it. We'll get right back into the music after this brief message. We are going to hear from Cream, Creedence Clearwater Revival, and the Lumineers when we return.
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The Lumineers on WGFR 92.7 with off the album Cleopatra, Sleep on the Floor. Before that, Credence, I never can say it right on the first try. Credence Clearwater Revival with Looking Out My Back Door, and Cream with White Room. Have you been able to guess the theme yet? There's some ideas, there's some thoughts I'm sure many of my listeners are having. I can give you a hint. As with a majority, I would say, of the themes of my shows, it has to do with the title of the songs, not necessarily the lyrical content. It has more to do with the actual title of the song rather than the lyrics, if that makes sense, if that helps you at all. You've got about 15 or so minutes until I reveal the title. Let's give you some more songs to help you guess. In the meantime, here's Halsey with Walls Could Talk on WGFR 92.7, The Revolution.

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1: Good evening, 7 p.m. on the dot. You're rocking with me, Codename Felix, your host on tonight's episode of Star to Rain. We've played through one full hour of music together already, and I have one more hour planned out for us to enjoy together. But first, the reveal of today's theme. Can I get a drum roll, please? Today's theme is features of a house. Every single song that I have played for you this evening has, in the title, contained a feature of a house. So, for example, right, we just heard 5 Seconds of Summer with If Walls Could Talk. Before that, we heard Aerosmith, Toys in the Attic. Before that, The Doors, Cars Hiss by My Window. And The Lovin' Spoonful, Rain on My Roof. Every single song has an element of a house somewhere within the title. And I thought it was double funny that I played The Doors with one of their songs also having, you know, a title. But the name of the band is also a feature of the house, and I thought that was kind of hysterical. Let's get right back into the music here, folks. We've got some Brian Eno for you with Laundry Room. It's WGFR 92.7, The Revolution.
2: Been waiting all night in the laundry room for my clothes to dry. 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

my

0: In My Room by Troye Sivan off the album Something to Give Each Other. Before that, TV Girl, Cigarettes Out the Window, and Brian Eno with Laundry Room. 7:13 p.m. on the clock. We have just about, oh goodness, math, 47 minutes left together. I hope you are having as much fun listening to me, rocking with me, as I am with all of you. And I hope you are having a good start to your week. It is Monday, after all. I hope work went well. I hope school went well. Whatever it is you found yourself doing today, watching the kids, hanging out. Maybe you got to have a chill day at home, hang out with the animals, or just by yourself. Whatever it is you did today, I hope it went well for you, and I hope that what you're doing right now is also going well for you, and I hope you continue to have a good rest of your night. After this brief message, we're going to get right back into the music with some Oh Hellos, Stars, and Radiohead heading your way. After this, you're listening to Star Train with me, Codename Felix, on WGFR 92.7, The Revolution.
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0: David Byrne off of the album Who Is the Sky, that was A Door Called No. I got the very, very lovely opportunity to see him live at SPAC this summer. Highly recommend if you live in any city that he's going to anytime soon. It was a beautiful show. It was wonderful. I got up and I danced at one point. I didn't think that was going to happen. I thought it was going to be a little more, like, it is, it was definitely a very chill show, for sure. Probably the most chill that I went to this summer. But it was still, there were still moments. I got up, I danced around, it was great. I went with a friend of mine and his wife, and a couple of their friends were there too, which was very nice. It was just a good time. It was a very good time. I really, really enjoyed myself. And then, of course, the performance was beautiful. The art, I got very into lighting design this summer when it came to the concerts that I was attending, and the lighting design for this show was beautiful. Beautiful. Oh my goodness. I don't even know if I can accurately describe it to you. You just probably either have to go see it or maybe look up pictures online if there are, or videos if there are of that, because it's just something you have to experience for yourself, and I cannot recommend it enough. It is 7:31 p.m. currently. It is 54 degrees outside, some rain still, some patchy fog. Just be safe if you're out driving around. Tomorrow our high is going to be 65, low of 51, partly sunny. Wednesday we're looking at a high of 68, low 54, partly sunny again. Thursday, October 1st, ooh, it's gone up 1 degree. It's supposed to be 78 degrees with a low of 60, mostly cloudy though, so keep that in mind. Friday, high of 71, low of 50. And a 30% chance of rain showers. Saturday, October 3rd, high of 67, low of 49, mostly sunny that day, so it'll be hopefully quite nice outside. And then rounding out our week, Sunday, high of 66, low of 54, 50% chance rain showers. We're going to get right back into the music after this brief message. Who do we have on deck? We've got Ben Platt from the Dear Evan Hansen soundtrack, Pete Townshend, and Renee Rapp when we return.
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0: Foster the People on WGFR 92.7, The Revolution, Don't Stop, Color on the Walls. Before that, Lizzie McAlpine with Ceilings, Local H, Bound for the Floor, and Lionel Richie with Dancing on the Ceiling. We are just about out of time together, folks. I hope you have had an excellent night with me. I know I have with all of you. If you liked the show, I will be back next week, Monday night, from 6 to 8 p.m. right here on WGFR 92.7 The Revolution. If you're listening online, that's WGFR.org. Thank you for tuning in with us wherever the world may find you. I have just one song left for you. This is Will Wood off the album In Case I Make It. I got into this song within the last couple months, actually, and it has been on nearly every burned CD that I've made after I obtained the song. I just keep putting it back on there. It's constantly in the rotation. I think it's on my, you know, YouTube has the My Mix playlist. I think it's on there. It's on my streaming service, my consistently listened to ones, you know. It's all over the place. I just love this song. And we'll get into it after this brief message. But thank you for listening. Thank you for tuning in. And stay tuned in all night long. We are a 24/7 station, after all. This is Codename Felix signing off. Good night and good luck.
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